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6: 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Get your last chance tickets now. You definitely do not want to miss that show. And if you prefer a different concert for May 30th, you can always check out the Guess Who at Scotiabank Arena in Toronto, or you can catch them sing These Eyes at TD Coliseum in Hamilton on June 1st. On June 4th, Josh Groban and Jennifer Hudson will be showing off their big voices at Scotiabank Arena in Toronto. And if you want a bit of country in your life, Luke Combs will be coming to Rogers Stadium in Toronto for back-to-back shows on June 5th and 6th. Then we've got Mumford & Sons. They'll be making their way into Rogers Stadium in Toronto on June 13th. And this July is going to be fire. Lionel Richie and Earth, Wind & Fire are coming to Scotiabank Arena in Toronto on July 4th. Santana and the Doobie Brothers will be playing at RBC Amphitheatre on July 5th. And Chicago and Styx will be at RBC Amphitheatre July 28th. 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

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Your favorite things are good songs. Your favorite it's over songs. I was getting kind of used to being someone you love. 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

Spring cleaning can uncover some pretty unexpected things. While cleaning out the Light 92 studio, we came across an old radio computer from the 80s, and somehow it still works. So on Monday morning, we're firing it back up live on air to see what's still hiding inside. Old audio? Lost music? Forgotten memories? We honestly have no idea. One thing's for sure, when this thing powers up, you'll want to be listening. 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
2: The sunny days are here. 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

cleaning can uncover some pretty unexpected things. 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

0: 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Traffic check.
1: Volume delays still on the westbound 401 into Milton through Highway 25, and then again on the approach towards Highway 6 South. Highway 24 in great shape between Cambridge and Brantford. Even the 403 in Brantford all the way out towards Woodstock, not aware of any trouble spots. 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I'm Jennifer Young. That's a look at Light 92 area traffic.
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8: 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Registration begins at 9 a.m.
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Good morning. 5:31 now. I'm Scott Fox. It is 14 outside. A little bit chillier than it has been at this time over the last couple of days, but that's all right. A little bit of good news. Gas prices are down about 9 to 10 cents. Paying $1.73.9 a liter today is a lot better than the $1.82.9 that we've been paying for the last few days. So if you've got to get gas, today is definitely a good day to do it. Montreal lost last night, though. Stanley Cup playoffs, Montreal lost. They're now down 3-1. That's just one of the many things we'll be talking about today on Light 92.

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1: Just when I thought I got him to fall in love with Tennessee.
0: But it's choosing Texas. That's Ella Langley at 539. How you doing? I'm Scott Fox. 14 outside. Today, it's going to be a mainly sunny one, a little bit cooler than the last few days. It's only going to be 21. Tomorrow, sunshine, but windy, high 25. That's going to be great. Saturday and Sunday, we're looking at sunny skies and a high of 20. But let's talk about today. Today is an easy one. One of the things that I like to talk about on the show is what we're celebrating, because we need something to celebrate on a regular basis. And today is a good one. It's National Hamburger Day. A lot of burger places are running specials today. We're going to be talking about burgers today. In fact, if I asked you, where's the best place to go? If I asked 10 people, I'd probably get 5 different answers. But I've got the actual survey results. Those are coming up in about 7 minutes. Light night.

0: Light 92, Southern Ontario's favorites. Happy National Hamburger Day. I don't eat burgers that often, but when I do, God, do I ever love them. Who doesn't love a good burger? I've been doing some hard work over the last probably 24 hours trying to figure out the definitive what is the best burger in Canada. Best chain restaurant burger in Canada, which one is it? Because I think if I ask somebody on the street, hey, where's the best place to get a burger? You might hear something like McDonald's. You might hear Five Guys. You might hear any number of different things. But I wanted to throw in as many different factors as possible to figure out the best burger in Canada. And it's going to be a combination of quality and taste, consistency, reputation and reviews, popularity, and Canadian cultural impact. And I did use a little AI to try and aggregate some of these numbers. Wouldn't you know, out of all of the places you can get a burger in Canada, the number one spot that Canadians love the most is A&W. A&W consistently wins on quality, freshness, seasoning, and brand trust. 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A&W is number one. Number two, Harvey's. The most Canadian burger experience, they say. Harvey scores huge points for flame-grilled flavor and customization. You can have it your way. That's what made them famous. Canadians usually rank that as the best-tasting burger in polls that get done and in online discussions. So you've got A&W at one, Harvey's at two. Five Guys comes in at number three. Can I tell you, I've never had a burger from Five Guys. I've been hearing about it for a very long time, but I've never actually had one. Four belongs to Wendy's and five belongs to the Burgers Priest. Now, burgers, I feel like that's a topic we can talk about all day. And we might actually, because there's not a lot else going on. So I will get to the rest of the top 10 list coming up a little after 6 o'clock.
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0: First look, how's it going out there, Dan?
2: Three right lanes still being worked on the 403 eastbound Air Mills Parkway. The Burlington Skyway starting to see some volume delays. You're heading at Toronto Bound. And on the westbound 401, just around the 6 North to be exact, we have some road work there that's causing some volume delays. Auto Shack now participating. 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I'm Dan Dealey with Light 92 Morning Traffic.
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1: It's Thursday, May 28th. Good morning. 9 right now in Brantford, 8 degrees in Kitchener, 11 in Hamilton. The dollar 72.22 cents U.S. and gas down 9 cents to $1.74. I'm Stacey Englehart. Brantford police looking for a woman missing since Monday. 21-year-old Makayla is white, 5'3", with brown hair. Police are concerned for her well-being. Brantford and Brant County have signed a memorandum of understanding that paves the way for the Brantford Municipal Airport to be transferred to the city from the county. According to the expositor, over 1,300 acres includes the airport and surrounding lands. In exchange, Brant County will receive a payout. Ontario's Solicitor General is defending new powers he has given to himself to direct police boards in the province. Michael Kersner said the new powers will be used to align local police priorities with what the Ford government wants to prioritize. Bill 119 was tabled earlier this week. Now, among the changes being looked at, updates to policing laws after Toronto's police chief said the Ontario law does not allow him to suspend the officers that were accused of sex assault in Spain because the offenses did not take place in Canada. And a school bus driver has been charged with stunt driving with a bus full of kids. According to OPP, a 56-year-old driving north of Orangeville doing 100 kilometers in a 50 zone. Police said officers pulled the bus over. The woman from Beaton has been charged with stunt driving and failing to surrender her license. Light 92 Sports. Baseball yesterday. The Blue Jays beat Miami 2-1, winning 2 out of 3 in that series. They start up a 4-game weekend set in Baltimore tonight, 6:30. NHL playoffs. Montreal couldn't score a goal in last night's 4-0 loss to Carolina. Now facing elimination, the Habs are in Carolina tomorrow at 8, trailing the series 3-1. WNBA, the Toronto Tempo beat Chicago 111-104. World Hockey Championship quarterfinals this morning. Canada plays the U.S. at 10:20. And NBA playoffs resume tonight. Oklahoma City is in San Antonio, 8:30. Oklahoma City leads 3-2. Light 92 weather. Sunshine this afternoon, a high of 21. Tonight, clear and cool, it falls to 8. Tomorrow, sunny, windy, and 25. Right now, it's 9 degrees in Brantford, 8 in Kitchener, 11 in Hamilton. I'm Stacey Englehart.
2: Stunt driving in a school bus. Are you kidding me, Stace? Wow. Hey, good morning, friends. 6:04. It's National Burger Day. We're going to rank the top 10 burgers across Canada coming up in 8 minutes. Light 92.

Light 92. Good morning. It is 12 minutes after 6 o'clock. Happy Thursday. It's the 28th of May and 14 degrees outside. Today we're celebrating National Burger Day. I did a pretty deep dive on this. I decided to compare reviews and all kinds of different factors to try and come up with Canada's top 10 burgers. And when I factored in everything, there was a pretty clear conclusion. A&W is number one. In particular, the teen burger appears to be Canada's favorite burger. But it was close. A&W number one, Harvey's number two. Number three, Five Guys. Number four, Wendy's. Number five was the Burger's Priest. Then we get into the bottom half of the top 10. McDonald's was six. Burger King was seven. Number eight was Dairy Queen. Can I tell you, I've never eaten anything other than ice cream at Dairy Queen. I've never had a burger. I've never had their nuggets or strips or anything like that. So I'm out on that one. I don't know for sure. Triple O's, is that what I call this one? Fat Burger is number nine. Apparently, they're especially strong in Western Canada. They say premium-style burgers with generous portions and strong reputation. Fat Burger is number nine, and another Western Canada favorite, Triple O's, is at number 10. They say best overall, A&W. The most Canadian is Harvey's. Best premium burger, Five Guys. Best value burger, Wendy's. Most iconic is McDonald's. Burgers are great, right? We can all get behind this. I mean, there's a lot that divides us, but certainly we can agree that a burger is good. So if you're thinking, today's the day to treat myself, then today is the day to treat yourself. Enjoy. Hey, by the way, if you want to see that top 10 list, I've got it posted on our Instagram. Just follow us, Light Events Crew, on Insta. It's 614 Light 92.

cleaning can uncover some pretty unexpected things. While cleaning out the Light 92 studio, we came across an old radio computer from the 80s, and somehow it still works. So on Monday morning, we're firing it back up live on air to see what's still hiding inside. Old audio? Lost music? Forgotten memories? We honestly have no idea. One thing's for sure, when this thing powers up, you'll want to be listening. Only on Southern Ontario's favorites, Light 92.

0: Southern Ontario's favorites. Sarah McLachlan at 6:22. It is 14 outside. A little bit chilly out there, if I'm being honest, but it is going to warm up today. 21 and a mainly sunny day. Tomorrow is going to be the warmest day of the week. 25. It's going to be sunny but windy, though. Today, we're celebrating National Burger Day, and I'm going to celebrate that in a bunch of different angles. We already talked about the top burger chains. In case you missed that, after a pretty deep dive, A&W was crowned Canada's favorite burger, including the teen burger, or specifically the teen burger. Harvey's came in at number 2. You can see that full top 10 list on our Instagram. Just follow at Light Events Crew. Let's do some burger jokes. There's some great ones, but the dad jokes are my favorite.
1: You know, I ate a burger in the shower once. I guess I just kind of wanted to experience a meteor shower.
2: 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Meat patty.
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4: 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Before they can order, the bartender says, "We don't serve food in here."
5: I asked the waiter if my burger would be long. He said no. 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
6: You know why the cheeseburger got into a fight with a veggie burger? Because it had beef.
7: Why did Han Solo not like his burger?
8: No idea.
7: Because it was chewy. You get it?
0: I mean, is it the best I could do? Probably not. Is it good enough? It's good enough. Happy National Burger Day. It's 6:24. Gas prices are down 9 cents a liter. It's a good day to fill up.
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10: The road work on the 403 eastbound Aramills Parkway and heading all the way out to here, Ontario, causing delays this morning if you're heading in that direction. Also seeing slowdowns on the 410 around Beaubaird because of work on the northbound side. Skyway Bridge, Toronto bound, already seeing delays. Not too bad, though, on the 403 if you're heading down that mountain. Auto Shack, now participating Rona Plus. 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I'm Dan Healy with Light 92 Morning Traffic.
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13: 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I had a bad

Light 92. I want to do a little shout out here to Paul, who's listening right now. Paul sent me an amazing picture of the sun rising over the escarpment. Beautiful picture, Paul. Thank you very much. Now, there's a couple of scenarios where you can send us a picture here at Light 92. Nice sunrises and sunsets, no problem. Dogs, we love seeing pictures of your dog. And we're going to talk about dogs coming up in a few minutes because it's a Chinese upstart company in the tech sector. They've invented another new dog collar that they say, using AI, can tell you exactly what your dog wants to say but can't say. It can basically interpret your dog's mood and feelings and thoughts based on its bark. We're going to talk about how that could possibly work in 7 minutes.

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Let's hear it for the boys. Your favorite 90s. 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

It's been a minute since I heard that one. Wave. California. Light 92. Southern Ontario's favorites. It's going to be about 21 degrees today. It is going to be a mainly sunny day. 14 right now. Hey, good morning. I'm Scott Fox. We're 1 hour away from number ones. Great article today in the Daily Mail. It is about a Chinese company that has launched an AI dog collar that translates your dog's barks with what they call a 95% accuracy rate. I mean, before we go any further, I think the first question we need to ask ourselves is, do you want to know what the dog is thinking? And do you believe that AI can translate a dog's bark into actual speakable words that humans would understand? The company is called PetaChat. Their AI collar can be attached to a standard collar. It translates in 1.2 seconds. Over 10,000 units have been reserved through pre-orders for this dog collar that they say can translate with 95% accuracy. Question, how does it know? How did they prove the accuracy? How did this collar speculate that your dog was asking for a treat? And then we verified with the dog, yes, that's exactly what they wanted to treat. I feel like some dogs are right on the verge. I got a smart dog, smartest I've ever had, to be honest with you. He's a Bernie Doodle, meaning his mom was a Bernese Mountain Dog and his dad was a poodle. And I got to tell you, I've never seen a dog this intelligent. He basically can communicate through his eyes, his actions, and various other ways that I think dog owners know that dogs know how to communicate. It's incredible. But could this collar translate what he's thinking? And I'm also back to the original question. Do you want to know? You know, sometimes I do something dumb and the dog is just looking at me and it's nice that he doesn't say anything. But I feel like if he could say something, he'd be a real smartass. You know, maybe we just don't want to know exactly what the dog is thinking. PetaChat, if you're interested, I don't have a price on these, but I'm led to believe it's in and around 110 bucks. If you want to place a pre-order for them, they're coming out in just a few months.

0: Light 92, Southern Ontario's favorites. Great way to start off the day here with Light at 6:48. Good morning, I'm Scott Fox. It's going to be about 21 today. Yesterday at Queen's Park, the opposition NDP introduced a motion to try and have the taxes taken off of food at the grocery store. Right now, I think everybody understands that we're still paying some tax. I mean, people think that when you go to the grocery store, it's tax-free, but there's a lot that's not. So what the NDP had proposed is something they're doing in Manitoba right now, where they've taken the tax off of food and drinks that are non-alcoholic. Now, it didn't pass. It got shot down by the government at Queen's Park because that's not going to happen. Well, one of the other things they're debating right now is something called dynamic pricing. Dynamic pricing is where basically they set the prices on a whim. They base them on demand. A dynamic pricing could include things like when you're waiting for an Uber, but you're taking an Uber during prime time and it's more expensive at 4 p.m. than it would have been at 3 p.m. That's an example of dynamic pricing. Concert tickets is another one. Sometimes when demand is real high, the price goes through the roof and then the price comes down if there's not as much demand. And with dynamic pricing, what they can do in a lot of cases is if they've identified a product that you're interested in, like, let's say, a flight or a hotel. If you don't book it right away and you go back, they could raise the price because they suspect you really want it. Dynamic pricing is something that's fairly new. The technology is there and it has the potential to make a heck of a lot of money for businesses. But is it really fair to us? I'm going to talk about dynamic pricing coming up after 7 o'clock because a brand new poll is in. And I was curious to hear what Canadians would think about this. Is this something you're in favor of? Let the free market dictate what prices should be? Or should there be some checks and balances here so that people aren't getting ripped off? How do you think Canadians decided on this one? According to a new poll? Well, I'll have that coming up for you right after 7 o'clock.
1: 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Traffic check.
0: Got to make you wait a little bit. I'm also a little late. That's not a huge surprise. Dan, how's it going?
2: That looks like we beat AI again. The crash, QEW eastbound approaching Guelph Line. At least the right lane is blocked, according to the cameras we're looking at. And it's causing a backup off of the Burlington Skyway and the eastbound 403 as you pass 6 North. I might want to consider getting off there. And pretty decent shape out on the 401. Had lingering road work westbound near the 6s causing minor delays. Auto Shack now participating Rona Plus from brakes and axles to struts, shocks, and radiators. They've got what you need for your vehicle. 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I'm Dan Dealey with Light 92 Morning Traffic.
0: Thank you, Dan. 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
2: Good Thursday, May 28th. It's 9 right now in Brantford, 9 in Kitchener, 11 in Hamilton. The dollar 72.18 cents U.S. Gas down 9 cents to $1.74. I'm Stacey Englehart. Brantford and the County of Brant have signed a Memorandum of Understanding, paving the way for the airport to be transferred to the city from the county. According to the expositor, over 1,300 acres includes the airport and surrounding lands, excluding most of the Oak Hill settlement. In exchange, Brant County will receive a payout. A Toronto man sentenced to 33 years in a U.S. federal prison in what authorities describe as a prolific sextortion scheme that targeted hundreds of children on Instagram and Facebook. 40-year-old Ramanan Pathmanathan pleaded guilty in January. His prison term runs after his 12-year sentence after pleading guilty to similar offenses in Canada in 2022. A planned three-day visit from China's foreign minister kicks off today, the first in 10 years. Wang Yi's three-day trip includes meetings with the foreign affairs minister and prime minister. The recently updated Canada-China strategic partnership is up for discussion. And Waterloo Police is investigating a robbery where victims reported fake police pressured them into handing over a large sum of money. Police were called to an area around Arrowhead Crescent Tuesday before 2. Victims reported unknown men posing as plainclothes police officers asked the victims to retrieve cash from the home, claiming it needed to be documented, but they took the money and left. Police are appealing to witnesses. Light 92 Sports. Baseball yesterday. The Blue Jays beat Miami 2-1, winning 2 out of 3 in that series. They start up a four-game weekend set in Baltimore tonight, 6:30. NHL playoffs. Montreal couldn't score a goal in last night's 4-0 loss to Carolina. Now facing elimination, the Habs are in Carolina tomorrow at 8, trailing the series 3-1. WNBA, the Toronto Tempo beat Chicago 111-104. World Hockey Championship quarterfinals this morning. Canada plays the U.S. at 10:20. And NBA playoffs resume tonight. Oklahoma City is in San Antonio 8:30. Oklahoma City leads 3-2. Light 92 weather. Sunshine this afternoon, a high of 21. Tonight, clear and cool, it falls to 8. Tomorrow, sunny, windy, and 25. Right now, it's 9 degrees in Brantford, 9 in Kitchener, 11 in Hamilton. I'm Stacey Englehart.
3: Thank you, Stace. It's a big day today.

Good morning. 7:02. We're going to talk about dynamic pricing coming up in a few minutes. It's one of those terms that gets thrown around a lot lately, and I think everybody just assumes we all know what it means, but I didn't know what it meant at first. I had to look it up. Now that I've looked it up, I don't like it at all. And as it turns out, neither do you. Some new numbers on dynamic pricing. How it costs you more for the exact same thing. More than somebody else paid for it. Tell you that. I'll have that coming up in about 8 minutes on Light 92.

cleaning can uncover some pretty unexpected things. While cleaning out the Light 92 studio, we came across an old radio computer from the 80s, and somehow it still works. So on Monday morning, we're firing it back up live on air to see what's still hiding inside. Old audio? Lost music? Forgotten memories? We honestly have no idea. One thing's for sure, when this thing powers up, you'll want to be listening. Only on Southern Ontario's favorites, Light 92.

Light 92, that's Olivia Dean. I'm Scott Fox, and some great texts here. This one from Diane. She says, good morning, Scott. A couple of different things. A&W, glad it made the list of your best burgers. If you get a chance, try Farm Boys Smash Burger. They make them themselves. Okay, that's good to know. I will always go great distances for a good burger. I appreciate that, Diane. She says, when it comes to dynamic pricing, it's kind of like they do with Hydro. Yes and no. I've been trying to understand what dynamic pricing actually means and get some good concrete examples. And I think I finally figured it out, but it would have been nice if they could have brought us up to speed before we all started talking about dynamic pricing. I think they just assumed that we all knew what it was. I had to look it up. So when it comes to dynamic pricing, there's a new poll out, and I'm going to tell you how Canadians feel about it coming up in just a sec. They use this example. The only thing worse than soaring prices, particularly at the grocery store, is vague pricing. That's where the price can change based on the day of the week, the time of day, even the particular shopper that you are. Dynamic pricing involves electronic labels on the shelves, and they've been popping up all over the place at places like Walmart and various grocery stores. What that allows them to do is change the pricing on the fly. Maybe it's a hot day, so they use the dynamic pricing and these digital price tags to raise the price of cold drinks. That's just one example. Maybe when we're coming up to a long weekend, well, actually, they've been doing this one for a while, gas prices go up. How many times have you gone to book a flight and you don't book it at the moment? Then you go back to book it and it knows you want that flight or you're interested or you need that flight. So the flight is more expensive. That's dynamic pricing. Turns out people are not buying it. Brand new poll is out. 67% of people, 67% are in favor of banning electronic price tags and pricing surveillance, particularly in grocery stores. I think that's the one that gets people a lot. You know, real nice day today. Maybe the grocery stores are anticipating a lot of people are going to barbecue. Let's mark up the price of steaks for a few hours. That would be an example of dynamic pricing. 65% think stores use those digital price tags to inflate prices. Only 1 in 4 think it's going to keep prices the same. Only 3% believe that those price tags are actually going to make items cheaper. Only 3% have faith that it's actually going to bring the price down. That means the vast majority are figuring the prices are going up. 67% want to ban at least from the grocery store. How come you can't just set a price? If something's worth something, tell me how much you want for it, and I'll give it to you if I want it. What's with this dynamic pricing? Why do we need that? Just a thought. This is

0: Well, this is a perfect segue. I didn't plan it this way, but it's going to work out great. Light 92, Southern Ontario's favorites. That's Enrique Iglesias with Escape. 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And I can tell you it's going to happen between 7 and 7:20. We'll probably split the difference and tomorrow do it around 7:05, 7:10. You could win a weekend escape. Just listen for that cue to text. You'll text escape and your name to us at 519-759-4212. Again, this is tomorrow. It's your chance to win a mystery road trip gift card from Guess Where Trips and Grand River Dinner Cruises. Real neat how this Guess Where Trips works. You buy this road trip package and you get a series of envelopes and the gift card so that everything when you get there is paid for. It's different because you don't know where you're going. You open up the first envelope and it might say, first stop on your road trip is you're going to a special landmark in Port Dover. Okay, great. Open up the gift card. You enjoy what all there is to do in Port Dover. Then you open up the next envelope. What's the next destination? Well, that could have you over in St. Thomas. There's so many different places you can go and things that you might never see unless you go through this process. You can get that from Guess Where Trips, and we will give away our first weekend escape tomorrow morning around 7:10. Don't hold me to that, but it'll be before 7:20, and that's going to be going on all summer long right here on Light 92. Looks like it's going to be a great weekend ahead of us. I know it's only Thursday. I don't want to get too far ahead of ourselves, but hey, how can you not think about the weekend? It's the end of the month. Mainly sunny and 21 today. Tomorrow, it's going to be sunny but windy. High 25 tomorrow. Saturday and Sunday, we're looking at sunny skies and a high of 20. If you're a Montreal Canadiens fan...
1: Light traffic check.
0: Yeah, they lost last night. 4-0 too. They only got 3 shots on goal in the third period. It was hard to watch. Montreal's down 3-1. They're going to do game 5 tomorrow in Carolina. How are the roads, Dan?
2: So they finally got around to the 403 crash. They're saying 403 eastbound ramp to the east QEW. Crash blocking right lane. Kind of looks like it's on the QEW. Nonetheless, Skyway Bridge and east 403 pretty slow as you head toward the junction. And we continue with some delay. If you're on the 401 eastbound now as you pass Town Line. 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I'm Dan Dealey with Light 92 Morning Traffic.
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8:30 at Light 92. Good morning. I'm Scott Fox, and great text coming in this morning to 519-759-4212. One of the things I've been talking about is dynamic pricing. New poll is out. 67% want this dynamic pricing. These are these digital price tags that they can change on a whim. They want it gone. Let me tell you about a text I got here from David. He says, I've experienced it often. Amazon does it, and airlines are notorious. We tried to book a trip from Hamilton to Moncton a few years ago for us and another couple. I checked prices, which were reasonable. Then I called the friends to confirm the date and the price. I went back in, and prices had jumped from about $250 to $500. Had to call the friends back because of the price change. Went in again, and the price was over $1,000. All of this happened within 15 minutes. Just another example of corporate greed. Hey, I'm sorry to hear that, Dave, but thanks a lot for the text. It happens especially in travel. It's so frustrating. We are now 9 minutes away from number ones. Don't miss it at 7:40.

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Southern Ontario's favorites, Light 92.

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3: All right, 7:38 now. We're a little bit early, so I'll take my time with this one. Let's really dive into the history of May the 28th. This is Number Ones, where we tell you about all the notable events and, of course, the number one songs. And I'll get to those. But let's start off with the birthdays. First off, WWE star Seth Rollins turns 40 years old today. You know who else is celebrating their 40th? Michael Orr. Do you know that name? Michael Orr is the football player that the movie The Blind Side is based on. He's 40 today.
4: You stopped it. This team is your family, Michael. You have to protect them from those guys, okay? Listen. Okay. Tony here is your quarterback, all right? You protect his blind side. When you look at him, you think of me, how you have my back, how you have his, okay? All right, Tony, go back.
3: Such a great movie. It just turned out to be not such a great story as Michael Orr got a little bit older, but he's 40 today. Pop star Colby Calais is celebrating her 41st. Kylie Minogue, 58 today. John Fogerty from CCR is 81 today. American physician and has had a movie based on him, Patch Adams, turns 81 today. Billy Vera, great singer, turns 82. And you know who else is turning 82 today? An absolute legend. Happy birthday, Gladys Knight.

0: Wouldn't that be nice? Happy birthday to the great Gladys Knight. As far as events for May the 28th, a couple of significant ones. It was today in 1897. We got something new for dessert. Today is the anniversary of the invention of Jell-O.
1: What a welcome to the neighborhood.
2: Wait till you taste my Margie's dessert.
3: Dessert? I didn't make dessert. Instead, I...

0: That was a commercial from 1979. Jell-O at one point had a jingle. It was today in 1928, the Dodge Brothers and the Chrysler Corporation formally merged. It was today in 1937, Volkswagen, the German automobile manufacturer, was founded. Happy birthday to VW. And today is the 10-year anniversary. It's a sad day because 10 years ago today, we lost Harambe the gorilla. Do you remember the story from the Cincinnati Zoo?
1: Kim O'Connor shot the video of the encounter. She says she saw the boy and his mother before he got over the barrier.
2: I heard the exchange while I'm waiting. The little boy, I'm going to go in. No, you're not. I'm going to go in. No, you're not. The mother turns around to her other children.
1: Less than a minute later, O'Connor says she heard a splash. She snapped this photo of Harambe running out of his cave as people screamed.
0: Oh boy. Harambe the gorilla was shot and killed 10 years ago today. I can't believe it's been 10 years. That's wild.

If you need some movie inspiration for this, the 28th of May, today in 1993, Sylvester Stallone starred in Cliffhanger. Today in 2004, Snoop Dogg, Kevin Hart, Terry Crews, and Sofia Vergara starred in Soul Plane. Tom Cruise's Edge of Tomorrow came out today in 2014. Cruella with Emma Stone. That's about the villain Cruella de Vil from 101 Dalmatians. That was out today in 2021. And today in 1982. It's the anniversary of Rocky III, when Rocky took on Clubber Lang, played by Mr. T. And a great excuse to play that great song. Okay, now let's get to your number ones. The songs that were number one on the 28th of May. First off, we're going to go all the way back to 1966.

Loves a Woman went to the top of the charts today in 1966. Fast forward to 1983. This one kicked off a 6-week run at number one on May the 28th.

0: Kara's What a Feeling was number one on the charts today in 1983. If you were listening to the radio today in 1987, this one was spending its third and final week at number one.
1: And I wait without you. With or without you.
0: U2's With or Without You, number one. Today in 1987. 1994, we got a brand new number one on the 28th of May, and this one was a monster. It spent 10 weeks at number one starting today.
1: And

number one, I swear, number one today in 1994. And let's fast forward to 2006 when Rihanna had another number one.

SOS from Rihanna, spending its third and final week at number one for the chart, dated May the 28th, 2006. And there's always one song that I play in full. Sometimes I go way, way back, and sometimes not so much. Today I'm going to go back 10 years. One Dance by Drake had been number one on the charts. But on the 28th of May, 2016, this next song came out. And it's very rare that this happens, but it can be done. It debuted at number one. It's from the Trolls soundtrack. Happy number one anniversary to Justin Timberlake. Can't Stop the Feeling, Light 92. I got this feeling.

0: Justin Timberlake from Light 92. 10 years ago today, he debuted at number one with that song, Can't Stop the Feeling. We do number ones every morning at 7:40 right here on Light 92. And usually the response I get is based on the music. But today, not so much. Just going through some text messages here. This one from Judy. Good morning, Scott. Do you remember the Jell-O commercial? Hey, you kids, get out of the Jell-O tree. And then Sheila. Hey, Scott, there was a commercial that said, hey, kids, get out of the Jell-O tree. LOL. Good memories. You know, I got to be honest with you, Sheila and Judy, I appreciate you reaching out. I definitely remember it, but I can't find it. But it is amazing how many Jell-O jingles there's been over the years.
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0: Good old Jell-O. Happy birthday. Now, it's not actually Jell-O Day. Today is an even bigger day. Today is National Hamburger Day. We're going to talk more about burgers coming up after 8 o'clock. I've got so much prepared for National Burger Day today. How about a song?

0: Okay, that one's not our best work, but I do have some hamburger dad jokes right after the news at 8.
1: Light traffic check.
2: Well, they had the ramp closed on the 403 eastbound to the East QEW temporarily. The right lane is once again blocked. It's affecting the 403 eastbound drivers from the link, and people have opted to take an alternate, but the Skyway Bridge is much worse. It is busy well before Centennial Parkway if you're heading Toronto bound this morning, so you definitely want to avoid the Skyway Bridge and the 403 if possible. 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
2: It's Thursday, May 28th. Good morning. 11 right now in Brantford, 11 in Hamilton, 9 in Kitchener. The dollar 72.13 cents U.S. and gas is down 9 cents to $1.74. I'm Stacey Englehart. Brantford police looking for a woman missing for a few days. 21-year-old Makayla is white, 5'3", with an average build and brown hair. She was last seen on Monday. Police are concerned for her well-being. Brantford and Brant County signed a memorandum of understanding, paving the way for the airport to be transferred to Brantford. According to the expositor, with an average build and brown hair, she was last seen on Monday. Police are concerned for her well-being. Brantford and Brant County signed a memorandum of understanding, paving the way for the airport to be transferred to Brantford. According to the expositor, over 1,300 acres, which includes the airport owned by the County of Brant, will be transferred in exchange for payment. Ontario's Solicitor General defending new powers he's given to himself to direct police boards in the province. Michael Kersner said the new powers will be used to align local police priorities with what the Ford government wants to prioritize. Bill 119 was tabled earlier this week. Among the changes, updates to policing laws after Toronto's police chief said the Ontario law does not allow him to suspend the three officers accused of raping a sex worker in Spain. And a school bus driver has been charged with stunt driving with a bus full of kids on board. According to the OPP, a 56-year-old was driving north of Orangeville doing 100 kilometers in a 50 zone. Police said officers pulled the driver over. Bus was packed with kids. A woman from Beaton has been charged with stunt driving and failing to surrender her license. Light 92 Sports. Baseball yesterday, Blue Jays beat Miami 2-1, winning 2 out of 3 in that series. They start up a 4-game weekend road series in Baltimore tonight, 6:30. NHL playoffs, Montreal couldn't score a goal in last night's 4-0 loss to Carolina. They now face elimination when they're in Carolina tomorrow at 8, trailing the series 3-1. In the WNBA, the Toronto Tempo beat Chicago 111-104, World Hockey quarterfinals. Canada plays the U.S. this morning at 10:20. And NBA playoffs resume tonight. Oklahoma City is at San Antonio 8:30. Oklahoma City leads 3-2. Light 92 weather, nice and sunny again today, a high of 21. Tonight, clear, 8. Tomorrow, sunny, a bit windy, and a high of 25. Right now, it's 11 in Brantford, 11 in Hamilton, it's 9 in Kitchener. I'm Stacey Englehart. The grill is-

0: Hamburger Day.
1: It's a flavor ballet. Happy National Hamburger Day. There's a lot of hamburger places that are doing a special of some sort today. It's like a BOGO or get a couple bucks off. Either way, there's not many bad days to have a burger. But which burger is the best? I did a deep dive on that this morning, and I've got the answer coming up for you in about 7 minutes.

0: Tara, 10 after 8 now. Good morning. I'm Scott Fox. Let's talk about burgers. It's National Burger Day today. Promised you some jokes. Let's do some burger dad jokes before I tell you what the best burger is.
1: You know, I ate a burger in the shower once. I guess I just kind of wanted to experience a meteor shower.
2: How did the hamburger introduce his girlfriend? Meat patty.
3: Did you hear about the burger who told funny jokes? He was on a roll.
4: A hamburger and a french fry walk into a bar. Before they can order, the bartender says, "We don't serve food in here."
5: I asked the waiter if my burger would be long. He said no, it'd be round like all the others.
6: You know why the cheeseburger got into a fight with a veggie burger? Because it had beef.
7: Why did Han Solo not like his burger?
8: No idea.
7: Because it was chewy. You get it?
0: I get it. Oh, that's great. Okay, so earlier I did a little bit of research. I wanted to know what's the best burger. If I can only have one on National Burger Day, what burger am I going to be missing out on something if I don't have it? And after I factored in a whole ton of different things, for example, reviews online, after I factored in things like national presence, accessibility, taste, flavor, all of it, the results, the best burger in Canada, A&W. 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Canadians routinely rank the teen burger at the top of the list. 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Number two, Harvey's. 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Huge points for the flame-grilled flavor and the customization. 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Number three, Five Guys. Number four, Wendy's. The fresh, never frozen beef still matters, they say. Number five is the Burger's Priest, followed then by McDonald's, which came in at number six. Burger King was at number seven, followed by Dairy Queen. Can I tell you, I've never had anything other than ice cream at Dairy Queen. I know they've got burgers and tenders and fries. I've never tried any of them, so I'll take their word for it here. Fat Burger and Triple O's came in at 9 and 10. Those are especially strong in the western parts of Canada. So back up to the top. A&W has the best burger in Canada. Do we agree with this? Or do you want to suggest something else? Best overall goes to A&W. Most Canadian, Harvey's. Best premium burger, Five Guys. Best value, Wendy's. Most iconic, McDonald's. Is the list solid? I'll tell you what, you can see that whole list on our Instagram. Just follow at Lite Events Crew, L-I-T-E Events Crew. You can see the top 10 list there. If we need a correction, I'll take your comments there. Go ahead and post what should be different.

cleaning can uncover some pretty unexpected things. While cleaning out the Light 92 studio, we came across an old radio computer from the 80s, and somehow it still works. So on Monday morning, we're firing it back up live on air to see what's still hiding inside. Old audio? Lost music? Forgotten memories? We honestly have no idea. One thing's for sure, when this thing powers up, you'll want to be listening. Only on Southern Ontario's favorites, Light 92.

0: Light 92, Southern Ontario's favorites. Bare Naked Ladies Pinch Me. It is 8:22. Good morning. Hi there. I'm Scott Fox, taking another step closer to the weekend here. Mainly sunny today. It's going to be 21 degrees. Very little humidity, just a straight up 21 with sunny skies. That's great. Tomorrow, sunshine and warmer. It's going to be 25, but very windy tomorrow. Saturday and Sunday looking basically the same. Sunshine, 20 degrees. Some good news today, especially if you happen to need gas. It was a big drop overnight. Gas prices dropped at least 9 cents overnight. The average today is $1.73.9. And while that is very high, very, very high, compared to a few months ago, that's ridiculous. It's a heck of a lot better than yesterday. So today might be a good day to fill up. Now, as for you Montreal Canadiens fans, how are you feeling today? Gut check time. Down 3-1, and the last two games, Montreal barely got any shots off. They had 3 shots on goal in the entire third period last night. They got shut out 4-0 by Carolina. The way it works now is game 5 is going to be tomorrow night in Carolina. If a game 6 is necessary, it's going to be Sunday in Montreal. And while this is going on, waiting, resting, relaxing, Mitch Marner and the Las Vegas Golden Knights just waiting to see who wins this series so they can book their flights. Vegas is already in. They'll play Montreal or Carolina for the cup. They just got to decide this one, and this is it. I mean, hey, Montreal fans, I'm sure you understand what's at stake here. It is win or go home for Canada's team. Go Habs, though. Tomorrow night, like I said, is going to be that game 5. Tonight is another Bruno Mars show at Rogers Stadium just north of Toronto. Again, last night, more noise complaints. I haven't actually been in the area when there's a concert going on. I'd love to know how loud it is. I know we've got some listeners in the Toronto area. If you're anywhere near Rogers Stadium, I just want to know how far away from the stadium are you and how clearly can you hear it? I'm hearing from some people that were several kilometers away that could clearly make out the words that he was singing. Well, that's probably not good in a residential neighborhood, but I'd love to hear from you if you're close to Rogers Stadium. And hey, you got a free concert last night, so I guess that's good.
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0: Lost out on a whole night of sleep, but you still got to see the show or hear it anyway. Dan, how are we looking?
2: So the big crash cleared on the 403 eastbound ramp to the East QEW, but the Skyway Bridge Toronto bound and the East 403 from 6 South still a bit slow this morning. And if you're closer to the Toronto area, we do have a collision on the 427 South Express at Vernon Thorpe, center lane block. 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I'm Dan Dealey with Light 92 Morning Traffic.
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Longtime listener Marco. Marco says, diehard Habs fan here, Scott. There's no way we can come back from this. They just look tired out there, and I don't blame them, considering the first two rounds went to Game 7. Marco, you're right about that. There's also been a number of overtime games as well. The Habs have probably played more hockey than most people. They did not look good last night. Thanks for that text message. And good morning, friends. It's 8:33. You can reach me about anything, anytime at 519-759-4212. 4212. Coming up in just a few minutes, we're going to talk burgers once again. I've got the info here from the National Cattlemen's Association on how the perfect burger should be served. Are we doing that tonight for National Burger Day? Or are you just doing a BOGO? A lot of burger places are doing sales and deals today, too. It's hard to not eat a burger on a day like today. It's nice outside. Going to 21. It's 13 right now at Light 92.

Yeah, sometimes all you need is a sign, right? Well, I'll tell you what. This is Light 92, and here is your sign that you should have a burger today. It's National Burger Day. Good morning. I'm Scott Fox, and I'm looking through all the numbers on burgers. Earlier, we talked about the top chains. A&W is actually number one. Canadians like the teen burger. Harvey's was number two. Believe it or not, McDonald's was at number six. You can see that whole list on our Instagram. Follow at Light Events Crew. But let's talk specifically about what goes on a burger. The National Cattlemen's Beef Association. I don't know what goes on at their meetings, but I'll bet you they're delicious. They have weighed in on what the perfect burger is. They say you need a beef patty and it must be thick. The bun should be a sesame seed bun. The toppings should include cheese, followed by bacon, then lettuce. As far as condiments go, it should have ketchup and mayo. As far as sides go, it should be served with fries cut into potato wedges. Can you get behind that? I just talked myself into it. I'm totally doing that. Apparently, we eat on average, not quite yet. Apparently, on average, we eat about

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1: 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That's your chance to win a mystery road trip gift card from Guess Where Trips and Grand River Dinner Cruises. This is a nice little excursion and it's on us, and you can win that tomorrow morning. By the way, tomorrow is going to be a picture perfect day if you're playing golf, which I am. Tomorrow we are looking at sunny skies, but a little windy, high 25. Today it's going to be mainly sunny and a high 21. 13 right now.
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1: Last check. How's it going out there, Dan?
3: Although things have cleared over in Hamilton-Burlington on the 403 eastbound, it's solid on the Skyway Bridge, and we're seeing delays on the East 403 as you pass Wilson, the length, the Red Hill filling up. And it's a busy go on the rest of the majors, which includes northbound 85 out in the Tri-Cities. But heads up on the 407 eastbound ramp to the north, 427 closed for a crash. We have reports of a collision in Brantford at Fairview near Memorial. Jumpstart is building soccer pitches across Canada, so more kids have places to play. 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I'm Dan Dealey with Light 92 Morning Traffic.
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Let your hair down from magic. Good morning, I'm Scott Fox. Gas is down 9 cents today. The average is $1.73.9. It's going to be a mainly sunny day and a high 21. Jays are playing tonight at 6:35. It is a slightly earlier game. They're down in Baltimore. The good news for Habs fans is they are off tonight, so you can let the stress go just a little bit. But Bruno Mars plays his third show at Rogers Stadium. If you're going, have yourself a great time. That's it for me. The workday warm-up is next. Anna Almeida is going to be in after 10. I'll see you right back here tomorrow, 5:30 till 9. 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

cleaning can uncover some pretty unexpected things. 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
5: Hey there, it's Dana with all of your latest and greatest concerts. May 30th, the legend Ann Wilson of Heart will be playing an intimate show at the Opera House in Toronto. Get your last chance tickets now. You definitely do not want to miss that show. And if you prefer a different concert for May 30th, you can always check out The Guess Who at Scotiabank Arena in Toronto, or you can catch them sing These Eyes at TD Coliseum in Hamilton on June 1st. On June 4th, Josh Groban and Jennifer Hudson will be showing off their big voices at Scotiabank Arena in Toronto. And if you want a bit of country in your life, Luke Combs will be coming to Rogers Stadium in Toronto for back-to-back shows on June 5th and 6th. Then we've got Mumford & Sons. They'll be making their way into Rogers Stadium in Toronto on June 13th. And this July is going to be fire. Lionel Richie and Earth, Wind & Fire are coming to Scotiabank Arena in Toronto on July 4th. Santana and the Doobie Brothers will be playing at RBC Amphitheatre on July 5th. And Chicago and Styx will be at RBC Amphitheatre July 28th. 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

92. Hey, it's Hannah Almeida. That was Selena Gomez, Love You Like a Love Song. So I saw a lot of people when I was driving in, pulling over to get gas. It did drop by 9 cents overnight. So the average is around $1.73. And I always mention this particular gas station. If you are in the Cambridge area, and I'm sure in your neck of the woods too, there always is that one gas station that's a little cheaper than the rest. Anyways, I saw it in the $1.50s. So that was pretty cool. I will have to stop there on my way home. And if you don't get gas tonight, it is expected to drop another 3 cents overnight. So it should be around $1.70 tomorrow. It's so wild to get so excited over gas prices at $1.70. But honestly, if we can get a break at the pumps some way, somehow, even if it's $1.70, it's better than the $2 mark for sure.

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1: For 2 weeks only, one of the most celebrated productions of Fiddler on the Roof comes to Toronto. 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

cleaning can uncover some pretty unexpected things. While cleaning out the Light 92 studio, we came across an old radio computer from the 80s, and somehow it still works. So on Monday morning, we're firing it back up live on air to see what's still hiding inside. Old audio? Lost music? Forgotten memories? We honestly have no idea. One thing's for sure, when this thing powers up, you'll want to be listening. Only on Southern Ontario's favorites, Light 92.

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10: Hey there, it's Dana with all of your latest and greatest concerts. May 30th, the legend, Ann Wilson of Heart, will be playing an intimate show at the Opera House in Toronto. Get your last chance tickets now. You definitely do not want to miss that show. And if you prefer a different concert for May 30th, you can always check out the Guess Who at Scotiabank Arena in Toronto, or you can catch them sing These Eyes at TD Coliseum in Hamilton on June 1st. On June 4th, Josh Groban and Jennifer Hudson will be showing off their big voices at Scotiabank Arena in Toronto. And if you want a bit of country in your life, Luke Combs will be coming to Rogers Stadium in Toronto for back-to-back shows on June 5th and 6th. Then we've got Mumford & Sons. They'll be making their way into Rogers Stadium in Toronto on June 13th. And this July is going to be fire. Lionel Richie and Earth, Wind & Fire are coming to Scotiabank Arena in Toronto on July 4th. Santana and the Doobie Brothers will be playing at RBC Amphitheatre on July 5th. And Chicago and Styx will be at RBC Amphitheatre July 28th. 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

22. Happy Thursday. It's Anna and the sun is shining. We'll happily take it. Some sad news, though. If you've ever been to Club 54, it is in Burlington. It has announced they will be closing their doors after 35 years in business. So the club will actually be holding some reunion nights, retro parties, and farewell events this summer to say goodbye. But 35 years, that's pretty good. That's a good run. So the club's last night has yet to be announced. And once it does, we will let you know. But yeah, an iconic club. Oh my gosh, all the memories too, right? If you've ever been to Club 54, it just seems like an end of an era.

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5: The sunny days are here. 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

Light 92, that was Walk Off the Earth. I'll be there for you. This is Ann Almeida, and someone woke up today $15 million richer. Yes, they won the Lotto Max jackpot this week. Sadly, the ticket was not sold in our neck of the woods. The winning ticket, it belongs to somebody in Calgary, whoever that somebody is. They are $15 million richer. Imagine being that person. Oh my gosh, sitting on a ticket worth $15 million. Just incredible. All right. Well, tomorrow night's jackpot is at $10 million for the Lotto Max. So not bad still. That would be, I wouldn't say no to $10 million. And at some point during the show, I do have a lotto voucher to give away worth $100, but not for a while yet. But I'm just throwing that out there. But yeah, how exciting. Winning $15 million knowing that you have the winning ticket. Just incredible. I tell you, incredible.

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Tanya DeVegas with their hit Selfish on Light 92. It's Anna, and it is lunchtime trivia on your Thursday, your last Thursday of May. So the question today is this. 1 in 4 people, they say that they have done this in a text conversation. What do you think that is? Again, the question is this. 1 in 4 people say that they've done this in a text conversation. If you think you know, let me know. There's lots of different ways that you can get in touch with me, of course. So there is the option to text me. And if you do, at 519-759-4212, I need you to put your name in there as well so I know who I'm connected to so I can give you props if you get the right answer. Also, you can call me at that number. The number again is 519-759-4212. You can go to our Facebook page. You can post your answer there. And we do have a page dedicated to Light 92 to our lunchtime trivia on light92.ca, and you're able to submit your answer there. So again, 1 in 4 people say that they have done this in a text conversation. Good luck.

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1: While cleaning out the Light 92 studio, we came across an old radio computer from the 80s, and somehow it still works. 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
0: 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Forgotten memories?
1: We honestly have no idea. One thing's for sure, when this thing powers up, you'll want to be listening. Only on Southern Ontario's favorites, Light 92.

too. Bad Dreams. Teddy swims there. It's Anna. It is lunchtime trivia, and we are into it. Love your guesses. So the question today is this. 1 in 4 people say that they've done this in a text conversation. What do you think it is? Colleen Hay says use emojis. Cindy Campbell and Dawn, they say using the washroom facilities. Doesn't everybody talk to their best friend when they go to the bathroom? I don't know. No? So I have people shaking their head in here. All right, me either. Seema, she says spelling mistakes. I'm notorious at that. Oh my gosh. Okay, we had Tom who said not reply back for hours after. He says my daughter does that quite often. Hopefully she's listening and then she'll get better at it. Okay, so we have Chuck who said texted the wrong person or ghosted the person. Okay, so not it. Great guesses though. Again, the question is this. 1 in 4 people, they say they've done this in a text conversation. Okay, what do you think it is? You can text, you can call me, 519-759-4212. And if you do text, put your name in there so I know who I'm chatting with. So if you guess it right, I can give you props. Also, you can post your answer up on our Facebook page, and you can go to light92.ca and you can submit your answer there. I can't wait to hear from you. Again, 1 in 4 people say that they've done this in a text conversation. What do you think it is? Good luck.

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A great song to learn your 1-2-3s. So there's Feist with her hit. It's Anna. This is Light 92, and we are into lunchtime trivia. And so today's question is this. 1 in 4 people say that they've done this in a text conversation. So great answers coming through. Love to hear from you. AJ says, telling someone I love you by mistake. Oh, that's the worst, especially if it's the boss. Asher says, reread the message before sending it. Matthew and Colleen both said, forget to hit send. Mike from Burford ended a relationship or a friendship via text. Ooh. And Lori said, used a filter. Brenda broke up with somebody. Such great answers. We got Roy, who said, texted someone who was in the same room as they are. I've done that before. Michael used autocorrect. Nina sent a text to the wrong person. Emily said, using abbreviations or gone MIA and stop responding mid-conversation. And then Angela Lee said, unsend the message or edit the message. Oh my gosh, you guys are so great at this game. I love playing lunchtime trivia with you. Okay, so none of those are correct for this particular question. I love them though. Keep them coming. The question is this. 1 in 4 people said that they have done this in a text conversation. What do you think it is? You can call me and you can text me 519-759-4212. Put your name in the text so I know who you are. You can also post your answer up on Facebook, and you can go to light92.ca and you can submit your answer there. Good luck.

One more sleep, and it's Friday night here for us. That's Katy Perry on Light 92. It's Ann Almeida. We are playing Lunchtime Trivia, and the question today is this. One in four people say that they've done this in a text conversation. Great answers coming through. Emily Gooden said accidentally texted their boss or quit a job via text. That's so bold. Edward from St. Catharines dropped their phone in the toilet. Arliss, text with attitude. Yeah. Lee, swear words are bad language. Lorraine, have a whole other phone conversation with someone else while texting. Jackie, Vito from Guelph, and Jim said send the text to the wrong person. Julia, broken up with someone in a text conversation. Colleen, accidentally call the person you are texting. That is the worst too. Jade replied out loud to the message but didn't actually type a message back to the person. Dragon, silent date texting. I like where you're going with that, Dragon. And then Clarence, texting their partner sexy stuff. At least it's the partner. And Tim from Air said, forget what or why they were texting in the first place or what the context was. Such great answers. Love them all. Not what I'm looking for, but I can assure you at some point you probably have done this. I know I have more than once, I will admit. So again, the question is this. One in four people say that they have done this in a text conversation. What do you think it is? You can call me. You can text me 519-759-4212. You can also post your answer up on Facebook and go to light92.ca and you're able to submit it there. Good luck.

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0: Light 92 with Tana, and we are about to wrap up lunchtime trivia for today. The question is, though, before we get to the answer, 1 in 4 people say that they have done this in a text conversation. What do you think it is? So many answers that came through. I really love and appreciate how much people you think outside the box, and it's great. Ingrid and Linda both texted while eating or having a snack. Julia said, leave someone on red on purpose. Ooh. Mike misread a text and responded unkindly. Oh, my gee, depending on how long the conversation is, you could forget who you are texting. Dennis from Guelph said, track their location. Jamie, fall asleep. Steve from Brantford ended up calling the person that I'm texting. And Cece from Cambridge said, my friend and I get mad at autocorrect when it screws up everything and then we laugh and make fun of it. And Chuck said, sent a message that they wish they could take back. So you're on the right path there, but not it. Hi, Light. What do you think the answer is?
1: Hi, is this Anna?
0: It is. Hi.
1: Hey, obrigada.
0: Obrigado, meu amigo.
1: Yeah.
0: What do you think the answer is?
1: I think when somebody uses Siri, which is what I have, they'll say, Siri, can you text? So you don't have to do anything, but I guess that's considered AI, and
0: it could be, but also it's not the answer I'm looking for, though. Good try.
1: Well, I think you're fantastic, and you're not as dumb as I look.
0: Thank you.
1: Okay. Ciao, baby.
0: Ciao.
1: And by the way, in Italian, ti amo.
0: Oh, ti amo per sempre.
1: Yes, you got it, baby.
0: Bye, hon. Highlight, what do you think the answer is?
2: I think that people send a message to someone else by mistake.
0: Not it. Good guess, though. A lot of people have been saying that one.
2: Oh, okay. I didn't hear it. So
0: that's okay.
2: Thank you.
0: You're welcome. Bye, hon. Yeah, a lot of people guessed it. Nothing to be sorry about. It's great. We're all on the same path. But the answer today is this, okay? 1 in 4 people say that they have typed out a reply and then deleted it completely. So you didn't send that reply that you wrote up. Have you not been there before? I have done that multiple times, especially if I am angry. I write out this big thing and then I delete it and then I send something else. So congratulations to Elise Burns and RJ Barn. They are the ones who knew today's trivia answer. So big congratulations to them. And of course, we love playing lunchtime trivia. So we're going to do it again tomorrow on your Friday, the last Friday of the month. Can't wait. Here's Maroon 5 now on Light.

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0: Southern Ontario's favorites. 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

Adele, rolling in the deep. Hey, it's Anna. Happy Thursday. This is Light. So if you are looking to mingle, but the price of gas has you staying at home, well, a dating app called BLK is looking to help you. They are offering $500 gas gift cards to 10 people who download their app and tag 3 friends. Just genius advertising right there. What a great marketer they have, part of their team. Anyways, genius. The company says that dating shouldn't have to compete with the cost of filling up the tank. Absolutely. You nailed that one. And they say, especially with many singles feeling financial stress over dating expenses. Yeah, it all adds up. So they're looking to help ease the burden by giving away $500 gas gift cards, again, to the 10 people who download the app and tag 3 of their friends. So if you're thinking about it, this could be you. It's an opportunity. It's to find love and also get a break at the pumps. Yeah.

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catchy tune right there, Dancing in a Dream on Light 92. It's Anna, and this is interesting. Toronto City Council, they have unanimously supported a provincial proposal that could mean some e-bike riders may soon need licenses and insurance before they are able to hop on their bikes. So the Ontario changes could create new categories for e-bikes, mainly targeting the motorcycle models that we're seeing, and they're becoming way more common on the streets and in bike lanes. So, yeah, pretty interesting enough. We'll see what happens there.

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Dan Almeida. That's Jordan, like magic on Light 92. I do have a $100 Lotto 649 voucher up for grabs. If that sounds nice to you, if you'd like to claim it, you just got to listen for the OLG sound effect. Once you do, be caller 9-519-759-4212. But don't call before then. And also don't text, because you got to be caller number 9. You got to call me, be number 9, and this $100 Lotto 649 voucher will be yours. Yeah.

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1: Hi, what's your name?
0: Michelle.
1: Hey, Michelle, where are you from?
0: Guelph.
1: Guelph? I love Guelph.
0: Yes, it's great.
1: It is great, and you're great. You're caller number 9.
0: Oh, my goodness.
1: Yes.
0: Here I am trying to keep hitting redial. It's like I can't hear if it's ringing.
1: Well, you made it through, and you just picked up a $100 Lotto 649 voucher, and it's at $16 million.
0: Oh, my goodness.
1: Yes. That's what would you do if you won the money? I'm always so curious.
2: Take a trip across Canada.
1: Who's that? Who's that?
0: That's my husband.
1: He's already spending your money.
0: He is. But that's okay. We share.
1: Exactly. Did you like I said your money, not, you know, his and yours?
0: Right.
1: Well, congratulations. I hope it happens so you guys get to see the world together.
0: Thank you.

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1: Dua Lipa levitating on Light 92. It's Anna on your Thursday. Thanks for having me on. So we know if you're getting married, oh my gosh, all the jitters, everything getting ready for the big day. You hope everything runs smoothly. So obviously when something doesn't go the way that you're hoping for, it can become like a crisis. You'll go into crisis mode. Something that happened to an England bride-to-be, she had her front tooth fall out after she bit into a slice of pizza. What kind of pizza was she biting into, right? Her name is Katrina Kelly, and she planned her wedding for 2.5 years, only to have this happen the day before her wedding. The veneer on her right tooth fell out because of some hard salami, she said. Thankfully, though, crisis averted. She paid $80 to have it glued back on, and off she went the next day and married the love of her life. So big congratulations to her.

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1: While cleaning out the Light 92 studio, we came across an old radio computer from the 80s, and somehow it still works. 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
1: We honestly have no idea. One thing's for sure, when this thing powers up, you'll want to be listening. 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

Mr. Big, to be with you, Dave Grillman here. They say the key to a good relationship is communication. And I think that's true to a point. I mean, the longer you're together, the more challenging it can be from time to time. From time to time, my wife says that I'm a selective listener. She could be right, too. I mean, just the other day, across the room, she said, I said, yeah, sure.

0: 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Traffic check.
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2: Good afternoon. Troubles on the westbound 403 heading into Hamilton at Highway 6 North. There is a collision. The right lane is blocked. Delays already from Waterdown Road. Otherwise, the 403 all the way out through Brantford seems to be moving quite well. A check southbound on the Red Hill at Mud Street. There was a crash. Looks like a little bit of a delay getting through. Construction still eastbound Highway 5 through Highway 6 North. Left lane was closed. 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I'm Jennifer Young. That's a look at Light 92 area traffic.
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1: 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Happy birthday, Diane O'Neill of Brantford, celebrating today. And happy birthday from Calliope Vouloudakis. My daughter, Natalie Placini, is an amazing person. Her caring extends beyond her family and friends, but also to the many HHS workers she supports in her health and wellness Shine Wellness program. Wow, that's incredible. Thank you, and happy birthday, Natalie. Karen Breitner, Burlington, celebrating today. Happy birthday, Karen. You know, you share your birthday with Carrie Mulligan, 41, Pride and Prejudice, Great Gatsby, Maestro, and many more. 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

0: 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Traffic check.
1: Troubles have cleared on the westbound 403 at Highway 6. Delays, though, Waterdown Road still in towards Main Street. Not aware of any trouble spots beyond the link heading all the way out towards Brantford. Westbound 401. Slowdowns already through Milton through Highway 25. At this moment, not aware of any major in-town problems through Brantford. Construction setup still eastbound on Highway 5, approaching Highway 6 north. Left lane was closed. Jumpstart is building soccer pitches across Canada so more kids have places to play. 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I'm Jennifer Young. That's a look at Light 92 area traffic.
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Hartman night like this. Hey, Kitchener Rangers going to the finals. Memorial Cup on Sunday, and the Rangers and the city of Kitchener are inviting you to check out the game at the Odd Sunday. 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And again, the Memorial Cup finals on Sunday. 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Go Rangers, go. And they've been sweeping their way towards the finals. Be very exciting. 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

0: Light traffic check.
1: Troubles on the westbound QEW past Ford Drive. There's a stalled vehicle in the left lane, and then volume delays heading out towards Brant. Even under the 403 westbound heading into Hamilton, it's slow both ways right around the link as well. Mohawk Road just west of Garth Street reports of a collision. Still construction eastbound on Highway 5 approaching Highway 6 north. The left lane was closed. Jumpstart is building soccer pitches across Canada. Some more kids have places to play. Learn more at jumpstart.canadiantire.ca. I'm Jennifer Young. That's a look at Light 92 area traffic.
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6: Coming up on Saturday, May 23rd, KW Oktoberfest presents the Waterloo Region Women's Expo. 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

Flight 92, good afternoon. Dave Krillman here with some sad news to pass along. Just learning of the passing of Claude Lemieux, NHL great, 21-season NHL vet, four-time Stanley Cup winner. He's passed away at the age of 60. And which you saw him on Monday. He was a torchbearer before the Canadiens Hurricanes game. Just amazing. 60, way too young. He's from Buckingham, Quebec, and he played with the Canadiens. He played with Colorado. He played with Jersey Devils twice. And, very sad news, but wanted to share that with you. Rest in peace, Claude Lemieux.

0: 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Traffic check.
1: Troubles on the eastbound 403 just past Wilson. Looks like a crash. That's the reason for the heavy go in both directions in this area. Otherwise, the 403 out through Brantford looks to be in good shape. Westbound 401, typical delays through Milton and heading towards the 6 is not aware of any problems, though, on the 401 all the way out towards Woodstock. Jumpstart is building soccer pitches across Canada so more kids have places to play. Learn more at jumpstart.canadiantire.ca. I'm Jennifer Young. That's a look at Light 92 area traffic.
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1: All right, right on time. 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Just give me a call now. We'll ask you a few questions. Get them right, you keep moving on. Get all the way to the fifth question, get it right, and you've won. If you mess up along the way, well, we're going to go to the next contestant on Quitting Time Quiz. 519-759-4212.
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0: 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Time to play. Got five questions. Get them right, you move on. Get one wrong, and we move on to the next caller. If you're calling right now, keep calling, because you could be on the phone next. And joining us now is Jared from Hamilton. Hello.
1: Hey, how are you?
0: Good. How you doing?
1: I'm doing very well.
0: Excellent. Speak up nice and clearly, and we got some questions for you, and see if we can make you a winner today. First question, you'll have 5 seconds, by the way. First question is, let's see here. We have, what two colors make the color purple?
1: Blue and red.
0: You are correct. Got it. Got that one. Okay. Yes or no? A group of beavers is called a dam.
1: True.
0: Oh, I am sorry. Thank you for calling. Hey, give us a call, 519-759-4212, and you will be the next contestant on Quitting Time Quiz on Light 92.

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1: While cleaning out the Light 92 studio, we came across an old radio computer from the 80s, and somehow it still works. 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
0: Old audio? Lost music? Forgotten memories?
1: We honestly have no idea. One thing's for sure, when this thing powers up, you'll want to be listening. 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

0: Flight 92, we're playing Quitting Time Quiz, and we are on to our next contestant, Luca, and we're starting with this. Yes or no, a group of beavers is called a dam.
1: That is no.
0: You are correct. Hey, you got one. Next question, true or false, a buttload is an actual unit of measurement?
1: True.
0: Hey, all right. You got it. A butt is a real unit of measurement for a cask of wine. A buttload is about 118 imperial gallons.
1: Wow.
0: True or false? A nurdle is the name for a blob of toothpaste at the end of a tooth on a toothbrush.
1: False.
0: Oh. I'm sorry.
1: Okay.
0: That is not it. Thank you.
1: Thanks.
0: All right, next contestant, give me a call, 519-759-4212. Quitting Time Quiz, we're getting down to it. Tickets on the line. Call me now.

0: Late 92 when we're in the midst of Quitting Time Quiz. And we have Renee on the line now. And we're going to, we're going back to question number 4. Renee, true or false, a nurdle is the name for the blob of toothpaste on a toothbrush?
1: I'm going to say true.
0: Hey, all right. Yeah, you got it.
1: Oh, good. I had no clue.
0: And you're one question away from tickets to see Lionel Richie, Earth, Wind & Fire, Scotiabank Arena, July 4th. Are you ready?
1: I am.
0: Okay, here it is. I'll give you the slogan. You give me the company.
1: Okay.
0: Just do it.
1: Nike.
0: Hey, hey, you got it. Congratulations. You are our winner today.
1: Yay.
0: Yeah, you got tickets to see Lionel Richie, Earth, Wind & Fire, Scotiabank Arena, July 4th.
1: Awesome, thank you.
0: You're welcome. 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
0: Oh, you are absolutely right. Bonus question, and you got it. Congratulations. Thanks for playing Quitting Time Quiz. 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
3: Quite busy on the eastbound 401 heading past Cambridge all the way through towards the Guelph line. Westbound 401 delays in Milton through Highway 25, bunching up once again on the approach towards 6 South. No recent trouble spots along Highway 5, Highway 6. Things have eased off. Westbound 403, still heavy delays heading into Hamilton from the QEW towards Main Street. Eastbound of the QEW at Wilson, still had a lane block due to a problem, so it was busy in both directions. Auto Shack now at participating Roanoke Plus, from brakes to axles and struts, shocks and radiators. 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I'm Jennifer Young. That's a look at Light 92 area traffic.
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Thanks again for joining us for Quit and Time Quiz. We'll do it again tomorrow just after 5. Always a lot of fun. We'll round out the week together and head into the weekend. Looking pretty good, actually. Sunshine tomorrow, 25, sunny, 20 on Saturday, sunny and 20 on Sunday. A little ditty now about Jack and Diane.

Deja Hideaway on Light. Dave Creelman here. I see here that experts believe that by 2030 there will be daily space tourism flights. That's exciting and ambitious. That's what, 2.5 years away, 3.5 years away? Probably like a really expensive short flight, like a Bezos or Branson kind of trip. You go up, float around a bit, and then come back. I don't expect we'll be staying at a motel on the moon anytime soon, although that would be very cool. I guess I'd totally do that. I look forward to when you can take off in a rocket plane kind of thing. You go up into the edge of space, say you're leaving Toronto, and then you come down in Paris an hour or two later. That's what they're trying to work towards. You don't have to do these, you know, 8-hour, 10-hour, 20-hour flights around the world. You just go up and you come down. I think that'd be kind of cool. I'd be all for that. Olivia Dean now. So easy.

0: 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Traffic check.
1: Quite busy on the eastbound 401 heading past Cambridge all the way through towards the Guelph line. Westbound 401 delays in Milton through Highway 25, bunching up once again on the approach towards 6 South. No recent trouble spots along Highway 5, Highway 6. Things have eased off. Westbound 403, still heavy delays heading into Hamilton from the QEW towards Main Street. Eastbound on the QEW at Wilson still had a lane block due to a problem, so it was busy in both directions. Auto Shack now at participating Roanoke Plus, from brakes to axles and struts, shocks and radiators. 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I'm Jennifer Young. That's a look at Light 92 area traffic.
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Jordan, you can have it all. Light 92, Dave Krillman here. We have a nice night ahead with clear sky and a low of 5. Ooh, windows open, might be pleasant. Tomorrow, sunshine and 25. Tomorrow night, clear and 7. Saturday, sunny and 20. Sunday, sunshine and 20. We have 21 right now. I'm already making my to-do list for the weekend. I've got propane on the list. Yeah, son was cooking the other night and ran out. It's like, oops. Gotta catch up on that. Looks like a good weekend for grilling. Here's Mariah Carey now. Dream Lover.

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0: 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Forgotten memories?
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0: light. Traffic check.
1: Troubles may have cleared on the eastbound 403 at Wilson. Eastbound on the 403 approaching 6 South, though, there was a couple of lanes that were blocked with a crash, so still very heavy both directions on the 403 right around the link. Also, you'll find Niagara-bound QEW past Centennial Parkway had problems in the center lane. It was a crash cleanup. You'll find the 401 still heavy delays both directions in through Milton and traveling towards the 6s, but no live lane issues. Jumpstart is building soccer pitches across Canada so more kids have places to play. Learn more at jumpstart.canadiantire.ca. I'm Jennifer Young. That's a look at Light 92 area traffic.
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9: Hey there, it's Dana with all of your latest and greatest concerts. May 30th, the legend Ann Wilson of Heart will be playing an intimate show at the Opera House in Toronto. Get your last chance tickets now. You definitely do not want to miss that show. And if you prefer a different concert for May 30th, you can always check out The Guess Who at Scotiabank Arena in Toronto, or you can catch them sing These Eyes at TD Coliseum in Hamilton on June 1st. On June 4th, Josh Groban and Jennifer Hudson will be showing off their big voices at Scotiabank Arena in Toronto. And if you want a bit of country in your life, Luke Combs will be coming to Rogers Stadium in Toronto for back-to-back shows on June 5th and 6th. Then we've got Mumford & Sons. They'll be making their way into Rogers Stadium in Toronto on June 13th. And this July is going to be fire. Lionel Richie and Earth, Wind & Fire are coming to Scotiabank Arena in Toronto on July 4th. Santana and the Doobie Brothers will be playing at RBC Amphitheatre on July 5th. And Chicago and Styx will be at RBC Amphitheatre July 28th. 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

Flight 92, Dave Krillin here, checking out the roads. 403 eastbound, still issues just by Highway 6 south, backing up to Copetown Road, and 403 westbound, just past the link, just a little bit there. Otherwise, things are starting to ease up. We've got Niagara bound and Toronto bound issues on the Skyway as well. We'll get updated with Jennifer Young in a moment. Keep the music rolling. Clear tonight, low 5. Tomorrow, sunshine and 25.

0: 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Traffic check.
1: Problems on the Toronto-bound QEW on the downside of the Burlington Skyway Bridge. There is a collision blocking the left lane. Otherwise, you're going to find the 403. It's still slow going both directions through Wilson and Highway 6 South. Problems in the eastbound lanes blocking the two left lanes. 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I'm Jennifer Young. That's a look at Light 92 area traffic.
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5: The sunny days are here. 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

Kitchener Rangers play in the finals, Memorial Cup Sunday, and you're invited to watch the game at the Odd, 7 p.m. Sunday, Eastern Time. 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

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Your favorite new favorites. Everything in between. And then I saw her face. I'm a believer. Southern Ontario's favorites. Light 92.

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